0: difference you can hear. A difference you can feel.
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0: 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What a thing.

0: Wait a minute, Minority. 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This is giving me...
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0: 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They're not just up in the hills.
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beard. Trying to talk, but we can't hear ourselves. Creatureless, I'd rather kiss him right back. With all these people all around, I'm crippled with anxiety. But I'm told it's where I'm supposed to be. You know what? It's kinda crazy, cause I